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West Main Street. 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

Eastbound 2223, 2 Black Toyota Tundra, Arizona 0, David Adams 0, Lincoln X-ray tailgating, almost hit the RP 702, copy last visual at 1722.

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2: Seven. Fall injury. 8961 East Ohio Avenue. Engine 341. K-Deck 7. Engine 283. K-Deck 7. 962. Chandler Boulevard and Dobson Road. Engine 283.
0: 152. Plus 5, 152, want to go to Gray Ford Explorer, Arizona 93, item 186. Have black rims. The coming vehicles are 350, making weird hand gestures, occupied times 2. The male driver, female passenger, is the one making gestures. After advising the vehicles ahead of them at 7226.
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West Valley Street. Engine 10. K-Deck 9.

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1: Thank you.

over here before. South Barrel 347. And 185.

attempt to locate times 2, first one's eastbound 202 at 20. Again, that's going to be eastbound 202 at 20. Honda Civic, Arizona 1028 of Victor King, Adam 11 Williams, swerving all over the roadway. Saw a visual at Higley, nothing further. Second one's going to be eastbound 202 at 7. Person. With white boxes in the flatbed, code 702, unable to maintain lane, almost ran the RP off of the roadway, occupied by one, nothing further, 1744.

left Q tender 44, and left Q 34. KDF 9, 962, 67th Avenue and McDowell Road. Heavy left Q tender 44, and left Q 34. KDF 9. Engine 343, KDF 7. 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

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KDEC 9. Heat related illness. 12,946. West Monterey Way. 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KDEC 9. Engine 2511, KDEC 7, abdominal pain, 4933, East Law cost to drive. Engine 2511, KDEC 7. Engine 3, KDEC 9, person down, 2501, West Monroe Street. Engine 3, KDEC 9.

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KDEC 8. Diabetic problem. 2115. East Buckeye Road. KDEC 8. Special call engine 44 and rescue 915. KDEC 9. 962. 67th Avenue and McDowell Road. Engine 44 and rescue 915. KDEC 9.

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K-9. Heat-related illness. 2710. South 107th Avenue. LA 175. K-9.

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Hey, that's it. Altered level of consciousness. 7th Avenue and Maricopa access. Engine 6. Hey, that's it.

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KDEC 8. Heat related illness. 305 West Washington Street. Engine 1 and CIO 3. KDEC 8. Engine 572. KDEC 7. Park problem. 36545 Redmont Terrace Street. Engine 572. KDEC 7. Engine 58. KDEC 6. Kilperson. 4309 West Fremont Road. Engine 58. KDEC 6.

1943, K-Deck 8, diabetic problem, 4409, East Briarwood Terrace, engine 43, K-Deck 8.

Just a water. We're at westbound US 60 at 170.

0: traffic, 22nd Street at McDonald. Charles Victor King, 8760, I'll be at the Food City.
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Engine 321, KDEC 9.

call ends in 915. K-Deck 11. 962. 67th Avenue and McDowell Road. Ends in 915. K-Deck 11. Special call rescue 58. K-Deck 6. Hillperson. 4309. West Fremont Road. Rescue 58. K-Deck 6. Special call rescue 43. K-Deck 8. Diabetic problem. 4409. East Briarwood Terrace. Rescue 43. K-Deck 8.

call Battalion 3, KDEC 11, 962, 67th Avenue and McDowell Road. Battalion 3, KDEC 11. Engine 172, KDEC 9, diabetic problem, 10513, West Coronado Road. Engine 172, KDEC 9.

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0: 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SQ3, KDEC 8. Engine 278, fire channel 87, fire alarm indication, 2323 East Apache Boulevard. Engine 278, fire channel 87.
1: Tennessee West Zone 60 at 180. We're in the city West Zone 60 at 180. White Nissan bumper hanging off in the HOV lane. Code 702, nothing further, 1806.

0: 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K-9. Altered level of consciousness. 1844. West Baseline Road. Engine 57. K-9. Engine
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Pleasure on scene. We'll be out investigating this in the 12-hour stand, 1808.

0: 1914, KDEC 9, sweet related illness, 3001, West McKinley Street, engine 14, KDEC 9.
1: Can we start a unit to 1346? I was reading a comment that might be a 1381. 1344, can I get you started for 964 to Westbound 205? Reported as a red Hyundai sedan. Point for 52nd Street on ramp. White smoke is coming from the back of the vehicle. There's going to be a male, long hair. Passerby advised they were slurring words, unknown injuries at 18 tonight.
0: Battalion 19, engine 19, phone 3.
2: 3417, I'll go with them.
1: So go thank you at 18 tonight.
2: 4-6.
1: 4-6.
0: 19, engine 19, phone 3, and phone 2. KDEC 2.
1: Want me to put you on that one, that call as well.
0: Engine 282, KDEC 7, still broken.
2: 246. I think the 56 now is southbound. Can you confirm the location?
1: 10-4-5.

this is putting in just east of 48th Street on the Red Mountain 202. We'll see if we can get it on camera at 1811 hours. Potential will be West 1I-10 at 156. Again, that's going to be West 1I-10, 156 at Teal, Chevy pickup, Arizona 1028 of Nora, Paul Adams, 7 Boy 3, swerving in and out of lanes, resting, almost hitting other vehicles, ran a red light, trying to get onto the highway, almost hit about 20 vehicles, no longer has visual at 18 to us.

0: 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But it's going to be a city call. Kansas PD has the information.
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KDEC 9. Altered level of consciousness. 1844. West Bay Fine Road. Rescue 57. KDEC 9.

0: 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Engine 283. K-deck 7.
1: Westbound lane number 2, west of the 101 overpass, access Dobson at 1816 hours.
2: Ocean 1349, does 1341 need a transfer?
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If you're waiting for 2700 into the water to subside.

0: 362, number traffic. Westbound 202, 62.
1: Thank
0: you. Alright, please. William, Adam, William. Henry, Ocean. Hurry up, please.
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0: 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K-9. Heat related illness. 75th Avenue and Thomas Road. SQ8. K-9. 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Fire channel A7. 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
0: 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K-Deck 8. Heat related illness. 1201 North Galvin Parkway. Engine 6012. K-Deck 8.

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0: On that 964 westbound 202 at 5, per Phoenix PD, they're advising the subject that took off is described as an Indian male, 40, thin build, black button-up shirt, blue jeans, and a black backpack, was seen hiding near the pole near the apartments of 815 North 52nd Street. I'll get cross street.
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KDEC 8. Heat-related illness. 1201, North Galvin Parkway. Rescue 13. KDEC 8.

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Payback 9. Internal bleeding. 3250, west lower Dalkai Road. Engine 39, and rescue 903. Payback 9.

0: Ladder Tender 276. K-Deck 7. Park problem. 301 Southwest Gull Avenue. Ladder Tender
1: 2349. Would you be able to check for a good vehicle blocking eastbound 60 at 181? It's going to be a show of vehicle just in the middle lane with hazard lights on. We'll see if we can get visual at 1830.

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Pay deck 9. Fall injury. 24,494. West Chambers Street. Engine 706. Pay deck 9.

0: Okay.
1: Yes, I'm reporting to the black Jeep stopped in the middle lane. Eastbound US 60, just before 181.
0: Affirmative, it looks like I have three units in route.
1: Okay, yeah, it's causing quite a bit of traffic jam, but civilian stop. Driver is standing behind the vehicle, trying to start traffic by himself.
0: 10-4, and 18-3-1.
2: Altered level of consciousness. 1227. West Phoenix Street. Engine 903. K-deck 9.
1: Falcon, copy at 28 on that Jeep. Charlie, Victor, Victor, 4235.
0: Thank you. 18-43.

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Fall injury, 4820, South 23rd Drive. Ladder Tender 22, Pay Deck 9.

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Medic 7. 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Medic 7.

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Fall injury, 9928, West Trumbull Road. Engine 62, paid at 9.

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K-9. Altered level of consciousness. 1227. West Phoenix Street. Rescue 3. K-9.

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K-Deck 8. 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Rider Tender 11. 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

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K-Deck 9. Fall injury. 24,494. West Cambridge Street. Medic 325. K-Deck 9. Engine 38. K-Deck 7. Difficulty breathing. Engine 35. K-Road. Engine 38. K-Deck 7.

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K at 7. Difficulty breathing. 7230. Westway Road. Net at 289. K at 7.

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K-Duck 8. Phil Burton. 2612. East Roosevelt Street. Rescue 11. K-Duck 8.

0: 44926 is about 5 minutes out at 1856. Put your east units attempt to locate eastbound I-10 at 153. And that's going to be eastbound I-10, 153, a maroon SUV, code 693, code 702, weaving through traffic, threw a bottle of soda at the RP, no longer has visual, 1857.
1: 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Engine 2, K-Deck 8.

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1: 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K-Deck 8. Internal bleeding. 6614, North 20th Street. Engine 17, and rescue 7. K-Deck 8.

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1: 19-01.

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0: 1645 traffic. Westbound unit 60 mile plus 189.
1: Shows 7 and 28 on the 0 to 1400 along track. Just a visit to Gilbert 1945.

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0: 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Page at 7. Ball injury. 400. West Baseline Road. LA 272. Page at 7. Heavy left view tender 44. Page at 9. Ball injury. 5546. West Roosevelt Street. Heavy west view tender 44. Page at 9.
1: 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How about investigating what kind of resolution do you expect to get?

So call DH3. K-2. Crisis care. 5627. North 16th Street. DH3. 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
1: Okay,
0: 4-4. 5 minutes. We could give the 96 on a 21. Here we're 20 minutes over. From about 5 minutes. Here, are they having trouble finding us?
1: That's all aside. My apologies. 19.

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Seizure, 2534, North 112th Lane. 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

0: Over the code 34, that's going to be underneath the Gilbert Road Bridge. So we have an ocean unit that can start this way.
1: Okay.
0: 60 on the Gilbert Road.
1: The ocean unit that's waiting for a 926 at 181 when he clears, I could send him that way.
0: Okay, so copy 28.
1: Just hold it.
0: 1 Henry Adam, 40 John.
1: And I'm sorry, is this eastbound or westbound? 1910, is this eastbound or westbound?
0: Westbound, sorry.
1: I'm sorry, thank you.

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They're a couple minutes out. They're mapping at Scottsdale Roadhouse.

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1911. K-Deck 8. Altered level of consciousness. 3406. East Oak Street. Engine 11. K-Deck 8. Special call medic 273. K-Deck 7. Fall injury. 400. West Baseline Road. Medic 273. K-Deck 7.

0: Westbound 60 at 182, is that with another code interval?
1: Okay, that way.
0: Thank you.

0: 119 for the medical emergency.
1: 10-4, it looks like this one was called in by a passerby advising northbound 101 at 50. A white small sedan stopped on the right shoulder of McDowell off-ramp. Driver looked passed out, possibly a medical emergency. I'll see if we can get it on camera at 1921.

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1: 1910.
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1: Okay.
0: 10-4. Your equal is off left, correct?
1: I'm off.
0: Ocean 13-9, is the vehicle able to be moved?
1: Vehicle has no starting power, uses the alternator with that, but she did have one foot in.
0: Foreign battery is totally dead. 10-4, I'll be in the green.
1: 10-4, 1928.

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1: Call those. If you have them exit, then out they're coming westbound at Van Buren, they should reach us here.
0: That's 190 to do.
2: Ladder tender 43, pay deck 8, Hill Burton, 4237, East Liberty Lane. Ladder tender 43, pay deck 8.
1: 1311.
0: 1311.
1: I'll be 10-8.
0: Good evening, 1931.

Sports Motor 38, Southbound 101 at 39. Again, it's going to be Southbound 101 at 39. A sports motorcycle code 702 over 100 miles per hour, being followed by a beige Lexus sedan weaving in and out of traffic. Nothing further. 1934.

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0: 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That's just reinforces. You got it.
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Copy 28. Sanctuary, we have had a few King Zebras.

0: 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A black SUV and a silver Jeep. And then there's our 23 unit.
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1: 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Engine 161, KDEC 9, and Mill Medical, 94th Avenue and Polk Street. Engine 161.
2: Problem, H security is having no contact, reported eastbound 60 at 193.

myself and 207 can handle this call. No need to start the engine from the air.

contact the area for animal problem eastbound 68193. So far, it looks like one caller advising a small dog walking off in the median. HPTOC is having no contact, though, at 1949.

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Just paid. 4903, West Thomas Road. Engine 15, paid at 9. Engine 10, paid at 9. Heat related illness. 2927, North 35th Avenue. Engine 10, paid at 9.

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0: 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Fall injury. 5310. West Mount Evanston Road. S325. Payback 9. Altered level of consciousness. 202, East Buchanan Street. Jet 21, Payback 8.
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Engine 23, K-Deck 8.

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2: 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KF7.

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E3 closed. Engine 341. Page 7.

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Hill Person. 4849. South Dara Drive. 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Page at 7.

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Paydeck 9. Abdominal pain. 110. 5th Avenue East. Medic 324 and engine 701. Paydeck 9. 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Paydeck 7. 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East Ridge Road. 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

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Sandy Red, pickup truck, towing an open trailer, landscaper, open landscaper trailer, dragging a chain, causing sparks. RP does have visual. Again, 110, South 97, Local 22. Time delay is about 2 o'clock. I think that's not 20 o'clock.

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Pay deck 9. Just pay. 4903 West Thomas Road. Rescue 15. Pay deck 9.

Suspect will call rescue 28, K-Deck 8, seizure, 5262, South 20th Place. Rescue 28, K-Deck 8.

Center, copy that. It's 284, arrives on scene, leader the home. They have no findings out there. You want to continue in Southwest Gas as a precautionary, and you're going to be turning the home back over to the homeowner at 2008.

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Fire panel A12. 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Engine 2510. 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Ladder tender 11. 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

1971, Cadet 7, unconscious person. 1915, East Hayden Lane. 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

The vehicle turned off. His steering wheel is currently locked. Saying he does have his Sun 1019 with jumper cables because he's unknown if it's a battery issue or not. 20 times.

0: message is clear for blocking HPTOC advising. Westbound off ramp Dobson, left lane at the intersection. That's access is going to be for all the folks at 2011.
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0: Looks like it just had a Jeep. 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I'll stop off left to see if I can try and help them here.
1: 19, 66, 10, 4, 20, 13.

0: looks like there's a vehicle here in flash just trying to help it out. I still don't really have a good visual. HPTOC might be able to get eyes.
1: 1966, I copy your reverse down on the left shoulder. HPTOC, can you get visual on that? HPTOC for which call? 3481 Lincoln westbound, US 60 mile foot 125 on the left shoulder for a vehicle with the hood up.
0: I'm in the left shoulder. He's blocking one of these lanes here. There's too many cars going by. I can't see which car it is.
1: 1966, 10-4.

0: Yeah, visual. 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You can show me 98.
1: 10-4, 2015.
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Allergic reaction. 6927. 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
0: Mary 5 Adam, 5 Edward, Zebra.

would they were interviewed the 28 Sanford 2011 Toyota Highlander out of Aaron. Lincoln 668 2 27 27 2 2014 Toyota Camry out of Avondale at 2020.

0: 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Caller, hold on. 1052 District 5, have a good night.
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0: 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Can you close out the animal call, no contact, and put me on a recall now?
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0: 快快快！
1: The round of vehicle is going to be a white Jeep Cherokee with Arizona 10, so I need a blanket for Adam 3, Robert Zebra. The RP is going to be in the gold 2002 GMC Sierra pickup. Again, standing by at East Mark and Ray on the right shoulder at 2020.

Five, four.

Letter 9. K-Deck 8. Altered level of consciousness. 4225 North 12th Street. Letter 9. K-Deck 8.

Special call rescue 13. KDEC 8. Assault. 4030. East Montevista Road. Rescue 13. KDEC 8. Care 7. KDEC 2. Crisis care. 1701. East 8th Street. Care 7. KDEC 2.

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1: What?

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1: Okay. Bill Burton, 3620, South 12th Street, West 3.

Nevada Tender 175 and Maricopa 175. K-9. 960 involving a pedestrian. Dysart Road and Van Buren Street. Ladder Tender 175 and Maricopa 175. K-9.

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1: 13-11 Victor, Coast Florida, 236.

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1: 10-5, 2037.

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Page 7. Unconscious person. 1915. East Hayden Lane. 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Page 7.

situation, it is going to be a witness that called it in, again advising a white man driving 20 miles per hour on the highway and able to maintain lane. A notice of medical emergency, no hazards, just a tricycle.

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0: evacuation is currently attempting to locate information coming from Fire River, like in East on 22 Mile Post 68, East on 22 Mile Post 68. A white Tesla. Last known location was going to be 202 approaching 40th Street. We'll advise with any further information at 2048.
1: Special call rescue
0: 980. Last location from Firebird is eastbound 40th Street in South Mountain. I've been sitting at I-10. I haven't seen any white Teslas come by, SUV or otherwise.
2: I'm looking for no contact at the I-10 from East on 40th Street, South Mountain, 2048. And Firebird on East, I just wondered if HB2OC was over here, if they were able to locate that Tesla.
0: Firebird, HB2OC has had no contact with that Tesla.
2: I appreciate that. Thank you very much. If I can get a better, address or location on the freeway, I'll try to jump on here if that's okay.
0: Thanks, Mark. We're on
3: 2349. 13-4, I'm turning in. I believe I just saw it passing over a wrecker as I turned around.
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Meridian 28, KDEC 8, and no medical. 26, East State Fine Road, Engine 28, KDEC 8. Engine 62, KDEC 9, seizure, 8127, West off of Ghost Street. Engine 62, KDEC 9.

Left at 2855. Stockholm at 281, Page 7, 962, Arizona Avenue and Western Canal. Met at 281, Page 7. Special call rescue 3. Difficulty breathing. 230, South 12th Avenue. Rescue 3, Page 8.

telephone. Can you stop that 964 Southbound 87 off of Pleasantville? Thank you. So for one caller on it advising, it's a two-vehicle collision. MCSO is starting medical and sending PD that way as well at 2058.

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0: 71, are you able to check for that possible wrong-way driver? Going to be entering the 24 milepost 5. And for the east, so far just one caller. They advise it was a smaller vehicle turned onto the off-ramp to go onto the 24. They think the vehicle corrected and it turned around on the on-ramp. There is a time delay of about 5 ago at 2103.
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1: 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Battery dead. 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

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Thank you.

Hilberton, 26, East State Line Road, SU 28, K-Deck 8.

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1: 7 Victor.
2: 7 Victor.
1: Information only. Myself and the other Victor unit are going to be doing a temporary periodic traffic brakes westbound I-10 from 40th Street to 32nd Street. We should be starting one here in the next 10 minutes.
2: 10-4-21-15.

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Payback 7. Ball injury. 1748. West Carla Vista Drive. Engine 283. Payback 7.

0: traffic, westbound 60, 176.
1: Adam 3 North, David expired 7 of 2060, 2 of 1340 escape out of Visa 2117.

Engine 17, K-Deck 8, abdominal pain, 5627, North 15th Street. Engine 17, K-Deck 8.

0: 34, eastbound, correction, westbound, US 16 at 184.
1: Go ahead.
0: Arizona, George 7 Adam, 2 Paul 7, Silver Sedan.
2: Special call rescue 34, K-9. Fall injury, 6312, West 10th Street. Rescue 34, K-9.

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Unconscious person, 7409, West Virginia Avenue. Engine 44, Deck 9.

0: 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Are you available for that 1018 Southbound 101 Mapo 61 on the on ramp?
1: Okay. Abdominal pain.
0: 56. Good morning, US Climate. Passive by advising. It's going to be a orange Nissan on kick. And there for an hour advising airbags are deployed and there's some right front tire damage. I have a 1028 of 9 Robert Adam 8 Edward Victor. It's going to be negative 1029 to Chris for 2023 Nissan Kicks on 2134.
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call advising a stroller in the right lane at 2129.

she is advising for that tiny teen, it might be out price between Chandler and Fry due to the GPS showing the car was just south of that intersection. They have no visual from the camera at the interchange at 2130.

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0: advising no contact baseline to Guadalupe. There was a passenger car eastbound off right west of Quad that may have moved the item off.
1: Right, copy. 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I'll turn around for that. Go 34.
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1: 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Negative 10-3 for 14 William 8780. 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
1: 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Page 7. 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Page 7.

0: left. It's got a flat tire advisory cage in their spare spot. They're just looking at help getting to a safer 1020 at 2202.
1: If you can put me on that, I've got a little compressor.
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0: 22-29. Can I get you started for that 964 westbound 202 mile 444?
1: Are you available to assist with that as well?
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Ball injury, 3508, East Man Coast Street. Engine 43, K-Deck 8.

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SQ-28 and Ladder Tender 22. 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

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Paid at 9. Difficulty breathing. 4625 South 7th Avenue. 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Paid at 9.

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Payback 7.

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1: 7, Silverton, 4040, West Chandler Boulevard, Ladder 289, K-Deck 7. Engine 6, K-Deck 9, Park Problem, 320, West Watkins Street, Engine 6, K-Deck 9.

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Ladder 1, KDS 9.

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West Virginia Avenue. Engine 24. KF9.

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West Queen Creek Road. 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Payback 7.

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0: 34. The 9262 is going to be priority towing, and we're not 106. Can I get the 1028? I believe I missed a digit. 113.7 gave it to me.
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Pay deck 9. Phil Burton. 10,603. West Jack Road. Ending 62. Pay deck 9.

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Difficulty breathing, 5436, South 46th Street. 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

1739, KDEC 9, allergic reaction. 1742, West Corona Avenue, 1739, KDEC 9.

0: area for that miscellaneous call. Advising if West Sonia 60 to East on I-10. A few things I possibly saw a gun discarded on the transition ramp off left.
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Page 7.

2, Hazmat 4, and Ladder Tender 4. Fire Channel 85, covering the Knox 5 alarm indication. 400, North 2nd Avenue. Engine 2, Hazmat 4, and Ladder Tender 4. Fire Channel 85. Engine 572, KDEX 7, fall injury. 37,147, Westwood Ayala Lane. Engine 572, KDEX 7. Ladder Tender 22, SC 57, and Mobile Stroke Unit 1, KDEX 9. CDA, 1755, West Grove Street. Ladder Tender 22, SC 57, and Mobile Stroke Unit 1, KDEX 9. Special call rescue 28, KDEC 8. Difficulty breathing, 5436, South 46th Street. SC 28, KDEC 8.

0: 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And do you want to check with 1346? 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

0: 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Eight at eight. 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

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Page up 7. Injured person. Arizona Avenue and Chandler Boulevard. Net at 288. Page up 7.

0: complete to the Wilkie from the interim channel and ASUPD. Lefty of Pascoe Road to McDowell, again, lefty of Pascoe Road to McDowell. ASUPD advising a vehicle is currently taking off from their officer. Again, lefty northbound on Scottsdale. It's going to be a 2025 white Tesla. Nevada 1028 of 53 King 478. It's going to be negative 1029 for Nevada 53 King 478.
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KDEC 9. Park problem. 5149 North 185th Lane. 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KDEC 9.

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Page at 7. Just paid. 21,034. North Sunset Drive. Engine 575. Page at 7.

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K-Deck 8. Minus all injuries. 7350. North 22nd Street. Engine 17. K-Deck 8.

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K-deck 8. Altered level of consciousness. 1040. North 36th Street. Rescue 11. K-deck 8.

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KDAC7.

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West Cabot, Toronto Avenue. 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Kate at 9.

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KDS-7.

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KDEC 7. Stage for PD. 6507. South Hardy Drive. Engine 343. KDEC 7.

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Engine 62. 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North encampment path. 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

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K-Deck 8. 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K-Deck 8.

0: 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K-8. Difficulty leaving. Sky Harbor Airport Terminal 4. Engine 19. K-8.
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Sorry, 7 of 2017, 2015, Mazda MX out of Chandler. Also negative 1029 for Tom Mary, Adam 8, Lincoln 3, 39 of 2016, 2013, Chevy Camaro out of Tempe at 2345.

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Page F7.

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Payback 7.

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Silverton. 2141. 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

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Fire settled A7. 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Engine 18, K-9, 962, 4327, North 27th Avenue. 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

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Central, I'll advise Central that they can have 1910 clear.

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K-Deck 8. Diabetic problem. 15,428. South 14th place. Engine 46 and rescue 74. K-Deck 8.

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Kilburton. 975 North 7th Street. Rescue 908. Paydeck 8.

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K-Deck 8. Maternity problem. 4321 East McDowell Road. Engine 29 and Rescue 29. K-Deck 8.

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There are no signs of any smoke or fire. Likely a false alarm. You're unable to reset it. Please go off. 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

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K-deck 8. Allergic reaction. 220 North 12th Street. Heavy left V-tender 8. K-deck 8.

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Pay deck 9. Difficulty breathing. 4309. Rest the man away. 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

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SQ-8. Hey, Deck 8.

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K-Deck 8. Abdominal pain. 2502 East Atlanta Avenue. Rescue 28. K-Deck 8.

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K-9. Still person. 8931 South 58th Drive. SC-58 and Engine 34. K-9.

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Page 7. Snake removal. AOI. 17002. North Rosa Drive. Ladder tender 571. Page 7.

0: 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Engine 915 and Rescue 34. 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

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K-deck 9.

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0: 2029, not yet. I'm going to try to give 8 out of 10, 21, since HPTOC is 10-7. Did you want me to put you on it or leave you off for the moment?
1: I'll go ahead and be in route.
0: That's my thinking.
2: Ladder 289, K-Deck 7. Difficulty breathing. 3434.
1: 2327, play right.
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0: 2023, go ahead.
1: 2023, last of Montoya, first of Flanders, no metal given, 113 and 85, 85 Arizona.

0: protection. 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
1: Temple, I'm at 180 westbound right now.
0: Temple,

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Page 7. 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West Fry Road. 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Page 7.

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KDEC 9. 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West McDowell Road. 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KDEC 9.

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Ladder tender 571. 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West Warren Lane. 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

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West Philo. Met a 289. 8 at 7.

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KDEC 9. Gunshot wound. Stage for PD. 5405, South 19th Avenue. Engine 39, Battalion 5, Rescue 57, and Crisis Response 7. KDEC 9.

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0: 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South Aurora Road. 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KF 7. Jetstream 918 and engine 10. KDEC 9. Altered level of consciousness. 20th Avenue and Indian School Road. Jetstream 918 and engine 10. KDEC 9.
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copy a safe alert from Mesa PD in the area of Main Street and Extension. 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Subject suffers from signs of memory loss. End of safe alert at 225.

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K-Deck 9. Difficulty breathing. 8925. South 40th Lane. Engine 57. K-Deck 9.

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backup.

for safe alert out of Mesa PD. 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Again, lesson in the area of Main and Extension. Going to be for Emmanuel Shaw, native male, 917, 1960, 65 years of age, gray over black, 5'7 over 225. Located, please check on the

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33, are you able to start for that 961 blocking west on you at 60 miles plus 132? Silverado versus the barrier wall. It's going to be blocking the left lane at 334.

0: one, southbound 347, mouth post 186. AW is advising they're going to need a DR for damage. It looks like it was a Chrysler 300 versus a concrete mixer, but they also took out the white box off right.
1: 10-4,
0: I'll be back in. I spoke with the original party at first. They said they were just going to exchange information, so I don't know if they're going to want to report once you get out there. 3-3-5.

61 blocking. H3TOC is advising westbound US 60 to the eastbound I-10. Lane 1 over Priest, Texas. Best access is going to be male. Vehicle is facing wrong way at 335.

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1: Thank you.

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Engine 3 and Rescue 903. K-Deck 8.

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Cessna 101, Mile Post 47. Involved in the Pathfinder's same for vehicle is drivable, but due to the rain, she hasn't got out yet at 345.

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I have a counter view. 3:45.

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KF7. 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East Mary Low Street. 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KF7.

Thomas, and it looks like Salt River PD has a unit that's split 1097, 10348.

0: Maximum blocking. So we're on PD. Just gave us a 1021 advisor of a secondary collision, and that's possibly why some of the vehicles are going to be off right. But they have no information advising where the secondary was at and exactly what vehicles are involved at 353.
1: Yeah, Salt River 2 got with a Challenger, and there's another vehicle in the median, and the Challenger is blocking. And then I believe the original call that is pickup truck and SUV, those guys are going to be out right.
0: Copy. Salt River is going to be out with the Challenger in the median. The Challenger and vehicle in the median. Challenger is blocking, and the pickup and the SUV are the ones that are going to be off right, and that will be the original at 354.

0: Charlie 7-4.
1: Challenger's off left on main line.
0: Blocking, and then there's another vehicle that was in the median. He advised the pickup and the SUV were going to be off right, and that was the original.
1: I got it, thank you.
0: Oh, that's a good time.

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Paid at 9. Allergic reaction. 900. North 99th Avenue. Ladder Tender 161. Paid at 9.

7, 3, and 4 block. One vehicle's going to be off left.

Strata Tender 24, K-Deck 9, altered level of consciousness, 402, North 41st Drive, Ladder Tender 24, K-Deck 9.

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K-Deck 9. Difficulty breathing. 900. North 99th Avenue. Maricopa 174. K-Deck 9.

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appointment for, we're going to get some orders out of the roadway and then, talk to the long-term traffic rate.

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0: Arizona Frank William Adam 4 Tommy Young on a green Challenger. 19 and individual stop off left with a white sedan.
1: I copy 19 and stop off left with a white sedan at 402.

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1: 4 years, 1028 for Berkeley, Matt, I'm young, it's going to be negative 1029, 25-7 years. 1028, 1 door out of 5 George Way is going to be negative 1029, make both an add to the fault, and that qualifies.

saw a capture receive alert out of Mesa PD. Last thing that there's Mesa Place and Extension. Signal is going to be for Matt Walshaw, Native American, 917, 1960, 65 years of age, gray over black, 5'7 over 225. Last thing, wearing a red t-shirt, blue shorts, long black socks, and white shoes. Crossing on 727, 2026 at 2130 in the area of Main Extension, where he left his residence on foot. Subject is diabetic and has Alzheimer's. He does suffer from signs of memory loss. Both state police check welfare and contact Mesa PD. Subject for their 407.

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1: HPTOC.
0: Yeah, I think there's another two vehicle 64 behind the 101 at 47 deal. It's going to be closer to the Thomas on ramp, blocking lane one. Yeah, it's in lane number one. It's prior to the units on scene off right.
1: Copy, prior to units on scene off right. W units here, start for that.
2: 527, I came clear and that came just pretty clear. Is it blocking or is it off right?
1: It's blocking lane number one. It's prior to the units that are off right, he advised.
0: He's got to go to McDowell to turn around. It's too close to the Thomas Bridge.
1: 2027, copy.
0: I'm shuffled out at Indian School.
2: It'll be 19 to assist.
1: 2022, 10-4.
0: Secondary call for the call that 2024 is on.

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1: PCQC.
0: Looks like one of the vehicles that was blocking lane one, he got smart and moved off right. The other one's still in lane one.
1: I copy. One vehicle moved off right and the other one is still blocking lane one at 413.

0: 75, pay deck 9. Enter Griffin, 10602, West Rosewood Drive, LA 175, pay deck 9.
1: Possibly for a 1381. It's going to be a white Dodge Ram. Arizona 1028-0 Frank Adam 5 downtown. It's going to be a negative 1029-0 Frank Adam 5 downtown. Turn 2 of 2032 2015 Ram 1500 out of Litchi. He advised, it was an employee at Motel 6 advised that the RO of the vehicle was 1381 before leaving. Does have a history of DUI. There may be a time delay of 6 ago. Again, last year, Eastbound I 10-157. Nothing further at 415.
2: Traffic break at McDowell.
1: 2021. I call the starting traffic break at McDowell at 4:15.

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1: 2024 copy.
2: 2024
1: that's it. 417.

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Maricopa 175, pay deck 9.

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1: I copy the driver's awake in your vehicle, moving off right at 420.

0: 10 to Lookout, Westbound 22, mile post 15, again, Westbound 22, mile post 15. Silver Duke, sedan, in Arizona, 1028, you'll call Edward Adams, 6, John Tom. It's going to be negative 1029, so call Edward Adams, 6, John Tom. 27 28 276 BMW 650 out of Mesa. RP advised, tried running RP off the road, cutting him off. It's going to be a white male driver. RP just saw a visual again last seen westbound 22, mile post 15, time delay, 5 to go, nothing for the 421.
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0: following them? Do we still have them on the 21, or did they hang up?
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0: 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Have you gotten that 2.8 on the BMW? Is this the vehicle that was had the sleepy driver?
1: 2022, that's affirmative.
2: 2022. Call crisis response 4. Payback 8. 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
1: 826. Can you turn to 926 for 2027? Get you up here doing an FST there in a minute.
2: 22-10 for 27.

0: for information, he was not involved in a collision, so you can just change it to a code 34 for right now.
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0: affirmative.
1: And just towing?
2: That's affirmative.
1: Is it listed under something else in our track system?
2: Aware of.
1: I'll just manually do it.
2: Okay.

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collision. It's going to be two separate collisions. So if you want to create another call, and then you can add 2022 on that one, and I'll give you the 28 for that one. It'll be 1 Nora Adams, 5 George Perry, to a white Prius.

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0: collision. The two is going to be Frank William Adam or Tom Young. Both vehicles are going to have a 9260 there.
1: 2021
0: units,
1: all 30 have a 9260
0: on the way. So they're, yeah, another friend is going to pick up their vehicle.
1: 10-4-4-3-8.

0: 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Again, Main Place and Extension. Subject is getting me Manuel Shaw, Native American, 917-1960, 65 years of age, gray over black, 5'7 over 225. Busting wearing a red t-shirt, blue shorts, long black socks, and white shoes. Subject for busting on 727 at 2130 in the area of Main and Extension when he left his residence on foot. Subject is diabetic and has Alzheimer's. He does suffer from signs of memory loss. If located, please check welfare and contact Mesa PD at 440.
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0: please come in.
1: I'm still trying to get more information so far. It's going to be a female advising everyone is out of the vehicle. We're still trying to get the direction of travel at 442.
0: TSC, it's going to be northbound, just prior to Old Maricopa, blocking the two left lanes.
1: I copy northbound, just prior to Old Maricopa, blocking the two left lanes at 442.
2: 1350, you don't clear this stop. No, 1950,
1: 10-4.
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0: getting reports of possibly a lot of debris in the area as well at 444.
1: Blue 1350, close out that south a mile or so further, and put me on that 924.
0: 1350, 10-4, 445.
2: Special call crisis response six. Hey, that too. Gunshot wound. 5405, South 19th Avenue. Crisis response 6. KDEX 2.

0: email. Do you want to just have one of those other units handle it? And I'll stay available.
1: Good one. 2023, I'll go ahead and remove you.
0: I'm available. I can take 79 Lincoln if you want.

0: received signs of a report of a wrong-way driver in District 11, westbound and eastbound, yes, 50 mile post 197. Again, westbound and eastbound, yes, 50 mile post 197. Transit for an electric bike headed wrong way, getting onto the highway at Tomahawk. No further information at 447.
1: Traffic 481, make this is EGT, is the EGT, is the able to see that shooter.

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1: 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Fall injury, 11,626, West Citrus Grove, Maricopa 171, KDEC 9.

0: 1652. 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
0: Then you can just make me primary as well.
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Engine 283, KDEC 7.

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1: Thank you, Chief. Are you available to check for that debris eastbound I-10, mile 4-4-5-7? 10-4-5-3-3. Thank you so far. Just one call advising a large tow box and another object block in the middle lane. No vehicle stopped nearby at 5-3-3.

0: units from eastbound Mount Pope 154 to 157 at 538.
1: The 1326 on that. Elliot, I have a 1826 from baseline.
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Unconscious person. 2157. East Apache Boulevard. Engine 278. KF7.

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Page at 7. Altered level of consciousness. 2157. East Apache Boulevard. Medic 271. Page at 7.

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Page 7. Altered level of consciousness. 1357. Westmoreland Drive. Engine 285. Page 7.

purpose. 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

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K-Deck 8. 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DH-1. K-Deck 8.

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1: Level of consciousness, 36th Street and McDowell Road, SU 11, K-Deck 8.

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Fire channel A9.

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Difficulty breathing. 2411, North 70th Drive. Engine 44, pay deck 9.

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1: 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Seizure. Sky Harbor Airport Terminal 4 and 2 Concourse. Engine 19. Hey, Deck 8.

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K-Deck 9. Difficulty breathing. 1645, North 38th Avenue. Engine 14. K-Deck 9.

0: traffic stop southbound 101-59. Boy King Adam, 2 Adam, 2 0.
1: North 3rd Street.
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1: Rescue 43, K-Deck 8, Hill Person, 4475, Steve Knox Road. Rescue 43, K-Deck 8.

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K-9. Back problem. 403 North 3rd Street. Maricopa 171. K-9.

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0: 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South Hardy Drive. Ladder Tender 276. Paydeck 7.
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171. K-Deck 9. Difficulty breathing. 940. East Brinker Drive. Engine 171. K-Deck 9.

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1: 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Difficulty breathing. 940. East Brinker Drive. 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

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Fire channel 85.

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Payback 9. 962. 35th Avenue and Van Buren Street. 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Payback 9.

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Ladder number 165. Hey, that's it. Thank you.

0: Thunder, 2-7 Thunder, H Spring Thunder, MDC, Southbound 101 at 60.
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2: Maricopa 174 and LA 175, KDEC 9, injured person, 824, North 99th Avenue, Maricopa 174 and LA 175, KDEC 9.

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0: 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American 7 8 10 29 East 27 20 11 Tierra 4 subject that has Mesa 740.

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0: 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Trying to get the
1: 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Copy all vehicles,

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0: Put me on that agency if this call in South Phoenix.
1: Is that for the call? Is it reopening or chaining anyone?
0: The one that I already had open, I just didn't know if I was assigned to that one. Can you pull me a separate collision 101 north at 52 with 787 with it?

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1: LA-175, K-Deck 9. Fall injury, 11,951, West Overland Lane, LA-175, K-Deck 9.

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1: 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Code.

Westbound 2203. Westbound 2203 is going to be for Green Eastman Centra at about 15 units. Special this week to George Adams. It'll be a white now with ears for me. And during this, almost a European, I'm going to be to Bailey. Now for that,

0: 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Medic 288, page 7. Engine 271, page 7. Difficulty breathing, 631, South Allard Drive. Engine 271, page 7. Medic 324 and engine 706.
1: 747 traffic southbound 1152.
0: Medic 324 and engine 706. KDEC 9.

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Letter Tender 24. Paid at 9. Special call rescue 3. 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Rescue 3. Paid at 9.

Special call rescue 13. K-Deck 8. Altered level of consciousness. 5302 East Van Buren Street. Rescue 13. K-Deck 8.

0: passengers until locate southbound 2033. Southbound 2033, about 1 to go for a cement truck. No better than that.
1: Special call rescue 43, KDEC 8. Fall injury, 4475, East Knox Road. Rescue 43, KDEC 8.

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Engine 19. Hey, deck 8.

0: Jake, Northbound 101 at 48.
1: Gilbert at 808.

0: traffic, northbound 101 at 47. Zebra William Adam, 17-7 on our Great Cadillac.
1: 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Follow me. 17, East Actors Drive, ladder tender 43, K-Deck 8.
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Engine 28, K-Deck 8.

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0: smoke you up based on your severe all this stuff. 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

0: 46, copy traffic, 59 southbound. In 3, Adam, 427.
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0: 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West 15th Street.
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0: 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Where are you located at? 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

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25, 25, 25, 25, 25, 25, 25, 25, 25, 25, 25, 25, 25, 25, 25, 25, 25, 25, 25, 25, 25, 25, 25, 25, 25, 25, 25, 25, 25, 25, 25, 25, 25, 25, 25, 25, 25, 25, 25, 25, 25, 25, 25, 25, 25, 25, 25, 25, 25, 25, 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

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KDEC 9. Heart problem. 802. North 67 plane. Rescue 62. KDEC 9.

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K-Deck 8. Ball injury. 2419 East Gensho Drive. Rescue 61 and engine 5. K-Deck 8.

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I think 1352, the enemy.

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Kata 7. Service call. AOI. 9841. East Crystal Drive. Engine 342. Kata 7.

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1: 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Good morning. Show me 10A for Whitewood.
2: Adam 140 Victor. 10 4. 50.

0. We're going out of traffic. Eastbound 6178. It's going to be in a gray Mendo Sonata. I'll give you the plate for that. Maryland, 6 George Sam 0, 3 Zip 5.

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debris is going to be west on 60 to east on I-10.

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Ladder Tender 11, K-Deck 8.

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K deck 9. Injured person. 7242. West Alta Vista Road. Engine 58. K deck 9.

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K-Deck 8. Still person. 400. North 32nd Street. Rescue 11. K-Deck 8.

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K-Deck 8. 962. 40th Street and Chandler Boulevard. Engine 43 and Rescue 43. K-Deck 8.

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Page 7. 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

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Station 274, Meta 274, K-Deck 1.

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It's going to be off left. 98.

0: 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Rescue 908. Pay deck 8.
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Crisis response to K-Deck 8.

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Paydeck 9. Injured person. 7242. West Alta Vista Road. Rescue 62. Paydeck 9.

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KDEF 9. Injured person. 420. West Watkins Street. 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KDEF 9. Engine 343. KDEF 7. Ball injury. 701. West Road Parkway. Engine 343. KDEF 7. Fire channel 85. Fire alarm indication. 909 East Buckeye Road. 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Fire channel 85. Engine 273, KDEF 7, still person, 6150, South Aurora Road, Engine 273, KDEF 7.

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Engine 288. Cape F7.

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Engine 14, KDEC 9, fall injury, 48.5.

0: shut the fire out. 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
1: 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If you still want 18, what you can get.
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2: Flight 19, K-Deck 8. Injured person, Sky Harbor Airport Terminal 3. Flight 19. 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K-Deck 9. 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

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K-Deck 9. 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K-Deck 9.

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Fall injury. 4610 East Euclid Avenue. Engine 32 and Rescue 28. 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

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Injured person. 1126. West Elliott Road. Engine 2822. Page at 7.

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2: 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KDEC 9. Difficulty breathing. 612. 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Maricopa 174. KDEC 9.

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Engine 28, NRF 257, K-Deck 8.

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0: 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Altered level of consciousness. 8160. 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

18 on scene of a 5-story midrise. You have something showing. The 918 will be out investigating with a further report to follow. Timmy Camelback, command.

Special call rescue 8. K-Deck 8. Altered level of consciousness. 3rd Street and Washington Street. Rescue 8. K-Deck 8.

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Engine 161. K-Deck 9. Engine 22. K-Deck 9. And no medical. 3709. West Parkway Drive. Engine 22. K-Deck 9.

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Tata 7. Overdose. 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West Tulsa Street. Engine 2840. Tata 7. Engine 161. Tata 9. Fall injury. 400.

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KDF 9. 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KDF 9. 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SB-17 and engine 61, KDEC 8, difficulty breathing, 1236, East Bethany Home Road, SB-17 and engine 61, KDEC 8. Engine 18, KDEC 9, altered level of consciousness, Black Canyon Access and Indian School Road, engine 18, KDEC 9. Special call DH-5, KDEC 9, difficulty breathing, 2050, West Southern Avenue, DH-5, KDEC 9. Call SC-903, KDEC 8, injured person, 3rd Avenue and Jefferson Street, SC-903, KDEC 8. SQ-34, Engine 62, SQ-62, Battalion 161, Ladder 161, and Battalion 5, KDEC 11, 162 requiring extrication. 3719, South 71st Lane, SQ-34, Engine 62, SQ-62, Battalion 161, Ladder 161, and Battalion 5, KDEC 11.

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K-Deck 8. Engine 14. K-Deck 9. Difficulty breathing. 5645. West Berkeley Road. Engine 14. K-Deck 9.

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K-Deck 8. Code 850 East Jones Avenue. Ladder 22 and Rescue 22. K-Deck 8. K-Deck 9. Fall injury. 4428. West Wilshire Drive. Rescue 25. K-Deck 9. Special call rescue 40. K-Deck 9. Difficulty breathing. 5645. West Berkeley Road. Rescue 40. K-Deck 9.

Central call medic 275. Hey, deck 7. Unconscious person. 1730 South Mill Avenue. Medic 275. Hey, deck 7.

ND16, KDEC 8. Heat related illness. 709, East Broadway Road. Engine 16, KDEC 8.

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Okay, that's me, what? 10 at 154. 10 at 154, I might want to go for a block for all traffic. Any vehicles off Cliff of Ocean out of lane 13. The hand gesture, driver going to be black male, bald, with black beard and tattoos. 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

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Sky Harbor Airport Terminal 4. 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Engine 28, and rescue 57. 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Difficulty breathing. 26, East Bay Fine Road. Engine 28, and rescue 57. 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

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Heavy Rescue 8, and Rescue 29. K-Deck 8.

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Page 7. Injured person. 2800. West Ray Road. Engine 2840. Page 7.

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Fire Saturday 9. Fire alarm indicator. 1621, Resmondon Street. Engine 16. Fire Saturday 9.

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Fire panel A9. Fire alarm indication. 1621, Lesmondon Street. Engine 39. Fire panel A9. Ladder 1. K-Deck 8. Heat related illness. 213, South 11th Avenue. Ladder 1. K-Deck 8.

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0: 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We'll be exiting with a par, releasing the CRP at 1055.
1: Down 22, 54, the curve mouth of the C4. 01. Thank you, HPTSD, the Viking Westbound, 2 2 lane, 213, 264 is a bend, access to Avenue, is classic bad.

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1: LA-272. Fire settled A7. Fire alarm indication. 1200 East Southern Avenue. LA-272. Fire settled A7.

0: 1964, he's turning 6180.
1: Malibu in a blue sedan, a few other identified as non-dreamer vehicles, but I don't for the other.

0: They have been blocking exit lane at the start of the Mesa Drive exit eastbound.
1: Engine
0: 2841,
1: page 7.
2: East coast, EA, blocking the Mesa Drive exit, eastbound exit.

0: Ladder 10, K Deck 9, Silverton, 1601, North 27th Avenue. Ladder 10, K Deck 9.
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Engine 272, K-Deck 7,

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Difficulty breathing. 1425 North Central Avenue. Engine 181, K-9.

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Call SU-1. K-Deck 8. Heat related illness. 213 South 11th Avenue. SU-1. K-Deck 8. Engine 44, NRAS 2903, K-Deck 9, Silverton, 2010, North 75th Avenue. Engine 44, NRAS 2903, K-Deck 9.

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South 59th Avenue. 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Page at 9.

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Pay deck 9. Still person. 4102. West Encanto Boulevard. Rescue 15. Pay deck 9.

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Ladder Tender 276, K-Deck 7, Park Problem, 150, West University Drive, Ladder Tender 276, K-Deck 7.

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Page 7.

2810, Page 7, Hillperson, 5151, South Arizona Avenue, Engine 2810, Page 7.

Delta, you're available for your debris, southbound 1 at 43.

0: Walking eastbound at 10 off of 158, I see a white Jeep Cherokee in the left lane at 058.
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1: it's going to be the eastbound Warner exit. Lane number one, probably about 50 yards from the crosswalk.
0: Okay.

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K-9. Still person. 5333. West Lower Buckeye Road. Engine 34. K-9.

vessel call rescue 32. K-Deck 8. Injured person. 3702 East St. Anne Avenue. Rescue 32. K-Deck 8.

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Ladder Tender 273, Pay Deck 7.

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Page at 7. Still person. 5151. South Arizona Avenue. Medic 2811. Page at 7.

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1: 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Engine 701, K-9.

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0: facility in service 42, revoke 10 degrees.
1: Ladder tender 22, pay deck 8, overdose, 4610, South 15, ladder tender 22, pay deck 8.

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K-Deck 8. Difficulty breathing. Sky Harbor Airport Terminal 4. Rescue 19. K-Deck 8. Engine 6. Fire channel delayed. Fire alarm indication. 1250 South 7th Avenue. Engine 6. Fire channel delayed.

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Engine 288, KDEC 7, Silverton, 345, South California Street, Engine 288, KDEC 7.

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K-Deck 9. 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West Osborne Road. 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K-Deck 9.

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0: 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K deck 9. Still person. 5333. West lower Del Cairo. Jet Q 34. K deck 9.
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Engine 341, K-8. Special call medic 271, K-7. 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Special call medic 271, K-7. Still person, Mill Avenue and University Drive. Medic 271, K-7.

Leaving through traffic, 7 miles ago, 223.

Special call medic 341. K-Deck 8. Heat related illness. 9330. Heat drink closed. Medic 341. K-Deck 8.

complete related illness. 1334, East Chandler Boulevard. Engine 46, Paydeck 8.

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1: And ladder 22, K deck 8, maternity problem, 1451 East Fremont Road, desk 28, and ladder 22, K deck 8.
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Hopefully, 6 minutes, 12 foot and a half.

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Ladder tender 11, K-Deck 8.

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Hey, that's who? 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

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Rescue 12. Hey, deck 8. Engine 283. Hey, deck 7. Fall injury. 655. South Jobson Road. Engine 283. Hey, deck 7.

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Ladder tender 43, K-deck 8. Difficulty breathing, 3425, East Chandler Boulevard. Ladder tender 43, K-deck 8.

Natural gas leak, 2110, West Southern Avenue.

Firefighter, immediate unit, central, thank you.

Universal call rescue 43, K-Deck 8. Difficulty breathing, 3425, East Chandler Boulevard. Rescue 43, K-Deck 8.

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Engine 39, K-9.

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KDEC 9. Just Payne, 10,750, West McDowell Road. Engine 172 and Maricopa 173. KDEC 9.

0: 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SC918. K-2. Engine 58. K-9. Fall injury. 5140. West Baseline Road. Engine 58. K-9.
1: 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Those lines on what we have here.
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Fall injury. 4608 South 19th Avenue. Rescue 22. Payback 9. 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

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Seven, step up. 44 is on the trail. I wasn't aware of that. 42 will be in a 743 spot.

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KDEC 9. 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West Tamarisk Street. 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

0: emergence, but with the ammonia, they would like a code 20, and we'll be starting a 926 out of rotation.
1: Altered level of consciousness, 1923, West Folly Street, Engine 10, KF9.

1917. 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Engine 17. Payback 8.

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K-Deck 9. 962. 20th Avenue and Indian School Road. Ladder 10 and Rescue 18. K-Deck 9.

0: 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Yeah, that's it.
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1: There's 10-2-1.
2: 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I'm going to help this one get off the freeway and take off that one.
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1: LA 288. Hey, deck 7. Phil Burton. 345. South California Street. LA 288. Hey, deck 7. Engine 172. Fire channel 86. Fire alarm indication. 9901. West Papago Freeway. Engine 172. Fire channel 86. Engine 19, and rescue 19. Hey, deck 8. Park problem. Sky Harbor Airport Terminal 4. Engine 19, and rescue 19.

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1: Ocean 13, right? Ocean 13, right?
2: Copy, go 34, westbound US 60, at 180. Okay, here's 102.
1: Go ahead.

0: 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Get them on a traffic stop. I'm going to be on Chandler, correction, Ray and 54th Street.
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Kate at 9. Overdose. 5110. West Bayfine Road. Engine 58. Kate at 9.

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Fire channel 86.

0: Echo 34 blocking the eastbound 2249.
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Pay deck 8.

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Payback 9. Overdose. 5110. West Bayfine Road. 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Payback 9.

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Difficulty breathing. 6225, South 15th Drive. Engine 39, paid at 9.

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1: 340, Cooper,
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Cave F7. Silverton. 21,867. North Van Loo Drive. Ladder Tender 571. Cave F7. Park problem. 8211. South Kaye Moctezuma. Engine 343. KF7.

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1: 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Engine 2841, KDEC 1, move up, station 2810, engine 2841, KDEC 1. LA-272, KDEC 7, Hilberton, 542, E-Series Drive, LA-272, KDEC 7.

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Sergeant 2, 3, 4. 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

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Alright, 732, go ahead. 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

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Walker Schreier, 4 Poker,

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K-Deck 9. Difficulty breathing. 6225. South 15th Drive. Rescue 57. K-Deck 9.

Angeles, Acre 6189 westbound Black Hawkin, Edward Pam Adam, to George Ford. Sorry, crossed at the median and have hit other vehicles. I'm viewed as a dash cam. I think 1 to go to 189 westbound, 14 clear.

Raccoon, Chrysler Pear, 20 West Jackson Street, PH3, KW2.

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0: 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Heat related illness. 24th Street and Elwood Street. 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
1: That debris we just closed at Bell Vista. Looks like service unit is waiting for a traffic break. We got tire debris westbound adjacent to the on-ramp there.

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Engine 271, payback 7.

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Tape at 7. Difficulty breathing. 995. East Bay Fine Road. Medic 273. Tape at 7. Heavy left Q tender 44. Paydeck 9. Altered level of consciousness. 2538. North 73rd Drive. Heavy left Q tender 44. Paydeck 9. Person, 1640, West Thomas Road, JetC 903, K-8.

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K-Deck 9. Altered level of consciousness. 1844, North 89th Avenue. Rescue 62. K-Deck 9.

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0: 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KDEC 7. 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

0: 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Heat related illness. 4244 West Sheridan Street. Bladder Center 24, K Deck 9.
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Page 7. Heat related illness. 400. East Rio Dorado Parkway. 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
1: I'm going to 347-185, southbound, 14th, Don't have like a 3.

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1: Kevlar ATL call 48 is related to your traffic stop there. 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

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Nothing's showing. We'll be on investigating. We're seeing a 6 feet man and we'll be mobile. 1608.

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1: Control for Tom, Robert, Sam, Queen. 5.7 Gilbert, 21 escalator.

0: Engine 34, K-9, 962, 8202 southbound at lower box southbound off ramp.
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0: 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K-Deck 9. Altered level of consciousness. 4118. West Desert Lane. 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K-Deck 9. Special call medic 276. K-Deck 7. 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West 17th Street. Medic 276. 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
1: 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What? 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
1: 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Engine 13, K-Deck 8. Difficulty breathing. 48th Street and McDowell Road. Engine 13, K-Deck 8.

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Terra 7. Altered level of consciousness. 610. East Fielder Drive. Terra 7. Terra 7.

45 traffic, westbound unit 16 mile plus 29. Arizona, Fort Lincoln, Adams, 9 Mary Edward.

0: 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K deck 7. Difficulty breathing. 901. South 94th Street. Engine 283. K deck 7.
1: Okay.
0: Difficulty breathing. 48th Street and McDowell Road. SQ 13. K deck 8.

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1: 3332, copy traffic. Southbound 101 up 43. 3362.
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